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0: 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We'll just need you for one sec, please. Thanks.
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1: 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Medic 7 clear, number 18, 7.

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0: 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Thanks, Blake. 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

0: 1823. 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
1: And it's 7 clear.
0: 7 clear, 1823. Engine 3 medic, 2 Chilean medic, 1823. Patient's going to be located in the lounge of Tobacco Leaf.
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1: And confirming non-emergent to Swedish. Non-emergent to Swedish at 1826. 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
1: They are coming from quarters, so affirm.
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0: Medic 4 now.
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1: Medic 3 out,
2: Medic 7, 2nd, Medic in West Alameda Avenue and South Allison Parkway. Whatever, I'm back to you at 1829.
1: Medic 7 route.
2: In route, 1829. District 2, dispatch.
1: Go for District 2.
0: Sir, confirming that you're en route.
1: Yes, ma'am. Garrison, Florida.
0: Copy, 1829.

0: Country 167. Copy, Engine 1. We do have units on scene at Alameda and Allison. We believe that this is going to be a second accident, Alameda and Wadsworth. Vehicle descriptions were different from the original accidents on Alameda and Allison.
1: Alright, copy, we'll continue.
0: Thank you, 831.

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1: Copy that.
2: I will meet you, Command Sam 1, approaching from the west as well. What do you need?
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1: From the area looking for the vehicle, do you have a description?
0: It was possibly two gray vehicles in front of Dairy Queen near Wadsworth or on Wadsworth.
2: Medic 7 nose in on westbound lane. Got one patient in the white Buick for you. Command from District 2.
0: District 2, you're on Channel 1.
2: Dispatch, District 2.
0: District 2.
2: I'll be assuming Alameda Command, just for an update. We have two patients, extrication in progress. Engine 17 will be overseeing that, and we'll have Medic 7 transporting her shortly.
0: Copy. District 2 is now in command, reporting two patients, extrication in progress, Engine 7 overseeing the extrication, Medic 7 to transport shortly at 1835.

0: Fashion one. It's here by Dairy Queen. We're going to be available.
1: Medic 12 and quarters.
2: Medic 12 and quarters, 1836.
1: Medic 10 and quarters.
2: 1836.

0: Cooper, Pratt, John, meeting command.
1: Command, go ahead.
0: Patient's out. Can we see about, we'll probably need two tows as well.
1: Copy, patient's out, and you will need two tows.

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1: Medic 10 at Swedish, 1843. Engine 1 and quarters, 1843.
0: Engine 3 and quarters.
1: And quarters, 1844.
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1: It's our Medic Force transport. There'll be none.
0: Thanks, 1845.
2: Medic 7, transporting non San Anthony.
0: Medic 7, non San Anthony. 1846.

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1: Medic 4 is transporting non-emergent to St. Anthony's with 1 from 18-2.
0: Copy, take set, 1848.

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1: Yes, ma'am. Command terminated, team left with LPD.
0: At 1851.

0: Engine 7 is going to be down to 2, following in to St. Ace to pick up their firefighter.
1: Copy, thanks. And then District 3, or District 2, I'll just go ahead and clear the call. Thanks a lot, 1852. Thank you, 1852.
2: 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We went route to St. Anthony's to pick up our firefighter.
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1: Additional alarm received. This is going to be Zone 1 General again.
0: Copy, same address. Copy, thanks.
1: Thank you, 1855.

0: 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Thank you.
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1: Truck 14 responding.
0: Copy, truck 14 responding. And it looks like your patient's getting back on the scooter. He's going eastbound on Indoor Place. I can get a description if you'd like.
1: That's all right. We'll see if we find him.
0: Okay, 1858.
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1: Good.
0: You can clear. 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They'll take this.
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0: Thanks. And Engine 13, this was a party who was hit. While he was on a scooter, he hit his head. He was described as confused, and now he's riding off.
1: And Spurgeon copies.
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1: Engine 4, this is going to be an AutoPED 12684 West Virginia Avenue. The single patient is reporting unable to move.
0: Copy. Is this going to be in the parking area or on Virginia?
1: Between in the parking area. She's on the ground between the gate and the carport.
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0: 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Where are you guys located?
2: Go ahead and turn in that drive just before the engine. Come down and take your second right. 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

Engine 17, engine 1, truck 54, tower 2, engine 55, engine 53, medic 16, medic 17, district 1, battalion 51, SAM 1, structure fire, 4430 Alpha Street, weather on track 2, 1936.

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0: 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This call will be assigned to the structure fire and move to TAC 3.
1: Squad 1 clear, self-assigned to the structure fire at 19-3.

0: Energy responding to the possible structure fire. Rocky Mountain Battery Service, 7975 West 44 Avenue. RPG reporting that there are chemicals on fire. It'll be just south of this location, Gretchen, at the battery place. Lots of black smoke. Something just possibly might have exploded. Fire spreading to the RP's garage.
1: District 1 copies. I'm on scene at the dispatch address. We do have smoke showing from the east side of the garage. I can't tell exactly where we need to report to. Stand by. I'm going to talk to an RP now.
2: Medic 16 on scene.
1: All incoming units from District 1, I'll be assuming Zephyr Command. Head to Zephyr directly across from the dispatch address. That's where we can access the fire.
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3: Command Engine 17, do you want us to come into the scene or catch the hydrant on the south side of 44?
1: Pull onto the scene directly onto Zephyr. I'm pulling up now. I don't know what our best access is going to be other than that we have to approach from Zephyr.
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0: That's it. It seems to be confined to the tires and maybe some batteries as well on the exterior of the structure. Stand by. We're still flying water. I'll get better eyes on that momentarily.
1: Copy that. Break dispatch from Zephyr Command.
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0: Copy, keeping engine 16, engine 17, medic 16, all other units can clear with exception of company 5 for hazmat.
1: Command, Tower 2 is on scene. Would you like us to hang out for the hazmat portion?
2: That is a great idea, yes. 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
1: Copy, we're level 1.
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0: 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Is Ali able to open the roads back up?
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0: District 3 and quarters.
1: District 2 and quarters, 2301.

0: We set off the security system for Unit E. Can you notify the property owner?
1: Confirming E. Edward or B. Boyce?
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0: Sir, we don't show any contacts for this location.
1: Okay, I'll try to find something here.
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0: So we did locate something from a previous call. We attempted to contact, went to voicemail. Unsure if they're still a part of this location.
1: Okay, we're maybe on phone number two, but there's a camera in the unit, so they'll hopefully see it and turn off the security system.
0: Copy at 2054.

0: Ninja 1 Aquarius.
1: Engine 1, I do have a key holder on the phone for that property that you were just at. Do you need them to respond?
0: Unless they have a remote way of deactivating their security system, they probably have to respond in person. They're still working on Unit F.
1: Copy. And were you able to make access into Unit F? Were you let into that unit? Copy. 2101.

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NICOM, off-street at 2143.

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1: 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Would you like to engine?
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1: 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The RP originally said that somebody was unconscious at this location. No frame of the party may have been in an auto accident. Unknown injuries at this time. There are no stating negative injuries.
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0: on scene with LPD. One person on a wheelchair on the eastbound lane, Colfax. We'll be checking for injuries.
1: Engine one on scene with one person in a wheelchair, eastbound lane on Colfax. Checking for injuries, 2313.

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Please respond on TAC 2 when route 27.

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1: We're on scene. There's one car in the front yard and the lawn looks like there's no damage. We'll be checking for any injuries. Did see someone run into the house. Law enforcement just arrived.
0: Copy, engine 1 on the scene. 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Saw somebody run into the house. And law enforcement arriving on scene at 321.

0: 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We're clear and available. Same left law enforcement.
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0: We have confirmed that the suspect is not on scene, just the victim. Law enforcement is in route. Your discretion on whether you'd like to continue in.
2: Squad 1 copy, we'll let law enforcement confirm that.
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0: Yes, sir. RP is advising that the front window is open. Six 652.

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0: This is 10th on scene of a large 3-4. Cool, nothing showing. We'll be on investigating.
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1: 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You know, South Metro Ops 2 Thunder 743.

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2: I should disregard 3 Sky 1 from engine 8. Can you focus on that silver box?
3: 8 from my 10. Do you have access to the live link?
2: Sorry, I'll change that too.
3: Three Sky One, sorry, I was on the wrong channel. Yeah, I can focus on this silver box here. Is there a specific direction you want? And do you have access to that live stream?
2: Three Sky One from Engine A, you can clear.
1: Engine A, go ahead.
2: This is going to be a telecom box. I'll get you a number in a second.
1: I copy.

0: dispatching today. This will be a telecommunications box. I've got a pole number and a box number. This will most likely be for Xfinity. The box is labeled both A1 and LKA3P2.
1: I copy A1 and LKA3P2. We'll go ahead and call Excel.
0: There's also a CenturyLink identifier on it, and there does appear to be like a very slight heat signature coming off of it, but it's not actively smoking or on fire.
1: I copy. 852.

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1: 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I copy that. Adding LE in District 1, 854.
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1: I copy that. Direct, 854.
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respond with 10 and 16 and 17 on a cardiac arrest at Morningside Retirement, 3630 Van Street, Unit 200, when en route TAC 2, 856. 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
0: I threw a few more pole numbers in the chat notes. We're going to clear.
1: I copy that, thank you. And just confirming, Engine 8, did you want us to also contact CenturyLink as well?
0: Yeah, it looks by that number I give you that it might be their comms box.
1: I copy that, thank you. CPH, Engine 8, clear. Medic 5, go ahead.
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1: No French in 16.
0: Yes, sir. Just advising, LE currently has no cars available at the moment. They're in a fire. Or, excuse me.
1: Copy. Thank you.
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1: 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I'll change your status to from stage 907.
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1: Doing testing at Sims Steakhouse, 11911 West 6th Avenue. We'll let you know when we get a hit. 910. Medigate, go ahead.
2: Can you give the Medigate rig line a call?
1: Abram, give you a call on the second.

0: Medic 7, you can come around.
1: Copy, Medic 7 on the
2: table. District 2, go ahead.
3: Yeah, Medic 5 has had a tire failure out on 470. Can we get an engine started that way to block for them? They're eastbound 470 at exit 5A. We just need a blocker until we can get that tire changed.

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1: Dispatch engine, can you double check that it's the South Wadsworth address? 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

0: Any dispatch? Yes, sir. It looks like the address has been updated. Trinity Gardens Care Senior Living, that's 2121 Wadsworth Boulevard.
1: All right, if you can dispatch the closest units to that, and we'll clear. 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

0: Engine 9 District 2 requesting for traffic control at mile marker 5, C470 eastbound, London Route, TAC 2, 919.
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0: 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Yes, her patient is stating she doesn't want the fire department. She's requesting LE to transport her to detox. 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
1: 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Dispatch law enforcement.
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0: 51, go ahead.
1: Just confirming law enforcement's been attached for a detox transport.
0: Have been notified, however, they do not have any cars available at the moment, so nobody has been actually attached to the call for LA.
1: Squad 1 copy. 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
2: As the RP would like to wait on scene for law enforcement to respond, I show squad 1 clear and if you could just keep law enforcement coming.
1: Copy that. Squad 1 clear. We'll keep open for law enforcement. 956.

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Engine 6, Fennec 2, Sam 1, respond to a cardiac arrest at 12 South Coleman Way. 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

0: 211 dispatch.
1: Go ahead.
0: Yes, sir. LAE has advised they don't have any cars available, and the patient is stating she's feeling sick. They are requesting you guys to respond again.
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0: Stand by.

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1: Go ahead, C2, Truck 14. We're on Girard and Pearl.
0: Okay, perfect. Yeah, we're going to go off at Girard entrance. Looks like there's a couple of Denver rigs that are surprising us, so you'll see them real quick. And set up there. We'll let the ambulance go through where the trucks are set up, and they'll all be lined up waiting for Jared.
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1: 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Nearly in quarters. 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

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Party was originally found in the roadway. He's been moved to a bench at the RTD Oak Street Light Rail Station. 1351 Oak Street, respond on Tech 2, 1240.

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1: Patient is on the move. They're heading towards the lake. We don't have PD assigned at this time.
0: Copy, we'll head that way and see what's going on. Do we have a description in the notes?
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1: 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Vehicle lockout at Walmart, 7455 West Colfax Avenue, when en route TAC 2 at 1336.
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1: You can go ahead and clear that call. 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
1: 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What's the name?

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1: 70.
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0: 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No response is needed at this time. Your discretion.
1: 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We're on scene now. We're just going to talk to him.
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1: On scene, southbound Wadsworth, just south of 35th Avenue. We have what appears to be a two-vehicle MVA. We'll be checking for injuries. We're on scene with Wheat Ridge PD.
0: South of 35th, to a two-vehicle. Just want to check for injuries. We'll be checking for Wheat Ridge PD.

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Engine 13, medic 13 on a seizure. Highland Trails Apartments, 5815 South Zing Street. This will be apartment 206. Respond on TAC 2 at 1639.

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1: 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It's reported that there is a gun in the safe.
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1: The emergency St. Anthony's with one rider from engine 3.

dispatch, engine 17. If the RP's not with them, but the others are, who made the phone call? Or if you can confirm, is the RP on scene? And since the patient's awake, are they still needing EMS?

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1: Dispatch, Medic 3, can you show us a slight delay? We have a car that is stalled on westbound Alameda, just east of Garrison. Can you send LPD out for traffic control in this area?
2: Okay, confirm you're continuing to the call, though.
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Engine 17. I called the RP back. She stated that they're having a community barbecue. That's why there's so many people around. She couldn't get closer, but the party does indeed need medical attention.

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Okay, hop over to dispatch so I can talk to you one sec.

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1: Just the firearm and the safe, ma'am.
0: Okay, sir. The only caution that we have is regarding this is the Lena Gulch floodplain. If you're seeing something else, I'm not able to see it.

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0: Tower 2, Medic 5, on a diabetic problem. Richmore Apartments, 12166 West 7th Drive. 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Respond on TAC 2 at 1800.

Engine 1 on an outside fire. This is going to be homeless people near a fence. 7935 West 14th Avenue near Rainbow Place Systems of Colorado. 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